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Thoughts. 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

0: by. 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

morning, my foreman looked me in the eye. 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He sent me to the company doctor. 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

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They say they want a payment by Friday, or they want all of the furniture back.

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I was listening to the weatherman a while ago, and he says it's gonna rain and snow. 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My whole family's suffering from malnutrition, and I can't even afford them soup. I say, angel, I'm right there.

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1: Écoute, Erdiwa.
2: You didn't think that it was wrong.

0: remember.
1: I have to rest.
0: Turn on the oven. It's been too long. I can warm up the apartment. And I hope these voices come down.
1: I have to rest. Stop it.
0: Big mouth. I need to take my bite.
1: Why won't they stop? 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

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Almost drifting down the still lanes between the golden reeds.

0: between the golden reeds,
1: almost drifting down the still lanes between the golden reeds.

Almost drifting down the still lanes between the golden reeds. Almost drifting

Popeye, please come back! I'm lying here on the railroad track. The villains